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0: Sunday. Sunday. A couple of good shows coming up on Sunday, August 23rd at the Haymaker. Check out Strange and the Familiars performing live. And over at the No Fun Bar on Sunday, Baradas is performing live. There's a quick little look at your concert calendar for Sunday.
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2: 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That's just honesty, man. And that's what I like about this place, man. Everybody's not afraid to be who they are, you know what I'm saying?
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0: Hey, it's Uncle Scotty of Radio Hot Tub here in the glamorous Radio Hot Tub Studios. I'm the highly overpaid CEO of this radio company. 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Tell them that Uncle Scotty has a venereal disease. Whatever it takes to get people listening the local Portland bands, spread the word somehow. Do it now. Do it right now. Got better ideas? 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You're doing a great job. Keep it up.
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0: Hey, it's Uncle Scotty of Radio Hot Tub here in the glamorous Radio Hot Tub Studios. I'm the highly overpaid CEO of this radio company. 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Do it now. 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Keep it up.
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But sometimes it seems a shame to have to wait all the way till Friday for another show on that radio station, which is why once in a while we jump in on a Monday, like on Monday, August 24th from 2 till 4 in the afternoon. We're going to be live on Freeform Portland for 2 hours, filling you in on some of the newest local bands that we've added to the playlist, because let's face it, you haven't really been paying attention. Kind of like when you were in school, or like when you're driving on the freeway, or when somebody's talking to you. You're just not kind of like when you were in school, or like when you're driving on the freeway, or when somebody's talking to you. You're just not paying attention. So maybe it's time to get a

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0: Oh, it's so close. Just inches away. So close, but not quite there. It's good enough, but it's not all the way. Of course, I'm talking about Thursday.
1: Thursday.
0: Weekends start early in Portland, Oregon. Here's a few shows coming up on Thursday, August 27th. Myriads performs live at the Holocene on Thursday. Flying Caravan is live at the Goodfoot on Thursday. And Girls in Cages teams up with Claire Nelson of Leonard Nimoy at the Starday Tavern. That's all coming up on Thursday. Thursday.
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Now, we don't got any of that stuff, but we do have stickers. 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Find Uncle Scotty. 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

0: Over 200 local Portland area bands featured on the Radio Hot Tub playlist every single day. And a few of those bands are going to be doing some live shows on Tuesday. Some good shows coming up on Tuesday, August 25th. An Invisible Jet is live at the No Fun Bar on Tuesday. Super Secret Bands live at the Goodfoot on Tuesday. And Perusa performs live at the Alberta Street Pub. That's all coming up on Tuesday.
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2: Born in California, raised up here in Portland. The air is nice, the trees, there's a lot more than most other places. And yeah, look at me, I'm homeless and I'm dressed really well. That's a weird thing. You don't see that every day. 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

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But sometimes it seems a shame to have to wait all the way till Friday for another show on that radio station, which is why once in a while we jump in on a Monday, like on Monday, August 24th from 2 till 4 in the afternoon. 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Will you be there? Till then, keep it right here. 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

0: Hey, it's Uncle Scotty of Radio Hot Tub here in the glamorous Radio Hot Tub Studios. I'm the highly overpaid CEO of this radio company. 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

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But sometimes it seems a shame to have to wait all the way till Friday for another show on that radio station, which is why once in a while we jump in on a Monday, like on Monday, August 24th from 2 till 4 in the afternoon. 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Will you be there? Till then, keep it right here. This is RadioHotTub.com, and Portland sounds like this.

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You're so delicious. 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

0: You taking notes?
1: So can you smell that? No, take a big whiff. Ugh, I think I sucked a booger down my throat. Ugh. That's not going to taste nearly as good as the chicken that I'm smelling. You can't smell that? That chicken, that fresh roasted chicken that's going around on that rotisserie over at Laverne's. You haven't been to Laverne's? Oh, you got to go to Laverne's, man. It's one of my favorite restaurants in Portland. They have some amazing chicken. And yes, they even have a little live stage in one of the rooms. And local artist Layperson performs live there on Wednesday, August 26th. Also over at Dante's on Wednesday, Combo Box and Unreal will be teaming up, but they don't have any chicken at Dante's. Pretty good pizza, but no chicken. So if you want pizza and rock and roll, Dante's is the place for you. If you want chicken and music, it's Layperson at Laverne's coming up on Wednesday.
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0: Portland, Oregon, where it looks like a war zone. This looked like World War II. Your place is burning down. A nightmare.
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0: So can you smell that? No, take a big whiff. Ugh, I think I sucked a booger down my throat. Ugh. That's not going to taste nearly as good as the chicken that I'm smelling. You can't smell that? That chicken, that fresh roasted chicken that's going around on that rotisserie over at Laverne's. You haven't been to Laverne's? Oh, you got to go to Laverne's, man. It's one of my favorite restaurants in Portland. They have some amazing chicken. And yes, they even have a little live stage in one of the rooms. And local artist Layperson performs live there on Wednesday, August 26th. Also over at Dante's on Wednesday, Combo Box and Unreal will be teaming up. But they don't have any chicken at Dante's. Pretty good pizza, but no chicken. So if you want pizza and rock and roll, Dante's is the place for you. If you want chicken and music, it's Layperson at Laverne's coming up on Wednesday.
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0: So can you smell that? No, take a big whiff. Ugh, I think I sucked a booger down my throat. Ugh. That's not going to taste nearly as good as the chicken that I'm smelling. You can't smell that? That chicken, that fresh roasted chicken that's going around on that rotisserie over at Laverne's. You haven't been to Laverne's? Oh, you got to go to Laverne's, man. It's one of my favorite restaurants in Portland. They have some amazing chicken, and yes, they even have a little live stage in one of the rooms. And local artist Layperson performs live there on Wednesday, August 26th. Also over at Dante's on Wednesday, Combo Box and Unreal will be teaming up, but they don't have any chicken at Dante's. Pretty good pizza, but no chicken. So if you want pizza and rock and roll, Dante's is the place for you. If you want chicken and music, it's Layperson at Laverne's coming up on Wednesday.
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0: Hey, it's Uncle Scotty of Radio Hot Tub here in the glamorous Radio Hot Tub Studios. I'm the highly overpaid CEO of this radio company. 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Tell them that Uncle Scotty has a venereal disease. Whatever it takes to get people listening to the local Portland bands, spread the word somehow. Do it now. Do it right now. Got better ideas? 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You're doing a great job. Keep it up.
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Will you be there? Till then, keep it right here. 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

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All of this merchandise can be found in your imagination. Now, we don't got any of that stuff, but we do have stickers. 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Where do you get them? Find Uncle Scotty. 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Out in the club somewhere, standing in front of the stage, blocking your view, and say, "Hey, Scotty, you got a Radio Hot Tub sticker? 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

0: Portland? Did I miss Vancouver attacking Portland in a fierce battle of mellow artisans? 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

0: 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And Portland sounds like this.
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0: Sunday. A couple of good shows coming up on Sunday, August 23rd at the Haymaker. Check out Strange and the Familiars performing live. And over at the No Fun Bar on Sunday, Baradas is performing live. There's a quick little look at your concert calendar for Sunday.
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But sometimes it seems a shame to have to wait all the way till Friday for another show on that radio station, which is why once in a while we jump in on a Monday, like on Monday, August 24th from 2 till 4 in the afternoon. 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Will you be there? Till then, keep it right here. 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
1: Soak it up.
2: 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No, not this one. The next one. And then take that two way. But then you gotta turn around at that left. Look out for the biker.
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0: So can you smell that? No, take a big whiff. Ugh, I think I sucked a booger down my throat. Ugh. That's not going to taste nearly as good as the chicken that I'm smelling. You can't smell that? That chicken, that fresh roasted chicken that's going around on that rotisserie over at Laverne's. You haven't been to Laverne's? Oh, you got to go to Laverne's, man. It's one of my favorite restaurants in Portland. They have some amazing chicken. And yes, they even have a little live stage in one of the rooms. And local artist Layperson performs live there on Wednesday, August 26th. Also over at Dante's on Wednesday, Combo Box and Unreal will be teaming up, but they don't have any chicken at Dante's. Pretty good pizza, but no chicken. So if you want pizza and rock and roll, Dante's is the place for you. If you want chicken and music, it's Layperson at Laverne's coming up on Wednesday.
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But sometimes it seems a shame to have to wait all the way till Friday for another show on that radio station, which is why once in a while we jump in on a Monday, like on Monday, August 24th from 2 till 4 in the afternoon. 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Will you be there? Till then, keep it right here. 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

0: Hey, it's Uncle Scotty of Radio Hot Tub here in the glamorous Radio Hot Tub Studios. I'm the highly overpaid CEO of this radio company. 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Tell them that Uncle Scotty has a venereal disease. Whatever it takes to get people listening to the local Portland bands, spread the word somehow. Do it now. Do it right now. Got better ideas? 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You're doing a great job. Keep it up.
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0: Sunday. A couple of good shows coming up on Sunday, August 23rd at the Haymaker. Check out Strange and the Familiars performing live. And over at the No Fun Bar on Sunday, Baradas is performing live. There's a quick little look at your concert calendar for Sunday.
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go have some fun. Bottomless pit of blissful intermittent intermissions. 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

honestly,

0: Oh, it's so close. Just inches away. So close, but not quite there. It's good enough, but it's not all the way. Of course, I'm talking about Thursday. Weekends start early in Portland, Oregon. Here's a few shows coming up on Thursday, August 27th. Myriads performs live at the Holocene on Thursday. Flying Caravan is live at the Goodfoot on Thursday. And Girls in Cages teams up with Claire Nelson of Leonard Nimoy at the Starday Tavern. That's all coming up on Thursday.
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0: Sunday. Sunday. A couple of good shows coming up on Sunday, August 23rd at the Haymaker. Check out Strange and the Familiars performing live. And over at the No Fun Bar on Sunday, Baradas is performing live. There's a quick little look at your concert calendar for Sunday.
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0: Oh, it's so close. Just inches away. So close, but not quite there. It's good enough, but it's not all the way. Of course, I'm talking about Thursday. Weekends start early in Portland, Oregon. Here's a few shows coming up on Thursday, August 27th. Myriads performs live at the Holocene on Thursday. Flying Caravan is live at the Goodfoot on Thursday. And Girls in Cages teams up with Claire Nelson of Leonard Nimoy at the Starday Tavern. That's all coming up on Thursday.
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0: 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All of this merchandise can be found in your imagination. Now, we don't got any of that stuff, but we do have stickers. 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Find Uncle Scotty. 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

0: coming on, Ravens!
1: Oh, it's so close. Just inches away. So close, but not quite there. It's good enough, but it's not all the way. Of course, I'm talking about Thursday. Weekends start early in Portland, Oregon. Here's a few shows coming up on Thursday, August 27th. Myriads performs live at the Holocene on Thursday. Flying Caravan is live at the Goodfoot on Thursday. And Girls in Cages teams up with Claire Nelson of Leonard Nimoy at the Starday Tavern. That's all coming up on Thursday.
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0: So can you smell that? No, take a big whiff. Ugh, I think I sucked a booger down my throat. Ugh. That's not going to taste nearly as good as the chicken that I'm smelling. You can't smell that? That chicken, that fresh roasted chicken that's going around on that rotisserie over at Laverne's. You haven't been to Laverne's? Oh, you got to go to Laverne's, man. It's one of my favorite restaurants in Portland. They have some amazing chicken, and yes, they even have a little live stage in one of the rooms. And local artist Layperson performs live there on Wednesday, August 26th. Also over at Dante's on Wednesday, Combo Box and Unreal will be teaming up, but they don't have any chicken at Dante's. Pretty good pizza, but no chicken. So if you want pizza and rock and roll, Dante's is the place for you. If you want chicken and music, it's Layperson at Laverne's coming up on Wednesday.
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All of this merchandise can be found in your imagination. Now, we don't got any of that stuff, but we do have stickers. 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

0: Oh, it's so close. Just inches away. So close, but not quite there. It's good enough, but it's not all the way. Of course, I'm talking about Thursday. Weekends start early in Portland, Oregon. Here's a few shows coming up on Thursday, August 27th. Myriads performs live at the Holocene on Thursday. Flying Caravan is live at the Goodfoot on Thursday. And Girls in Cages teams up with Claire Nelson of Leonard Nimoy at the Starday Tavern. That's all coming up on Thursday.
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1: Let's see what this is about. Update my account. 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Email address, Bobby1945@AOL. Password, Bobby1945. Social security number, okay.

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Remote access.

0: Over 200 local Portland area bands featured on the Radio Hot Tub playlist every single day. And a few of those bands are going to be doing some live shows on Tuesday. Some good shows coming up on Tuesday, August 25th. An Invisible Jet is live at the No Fun Bar on Tuesday. Super Secret Bands live at the Goodfoot on Tuesday. And Perusa performs live at the Alberta Street Pub. That's all coming up on Tuesday.
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0: Sunday. A couple of good shows coming up on Sunday, August 23rd at the Haymaker. Check out Strange and the Familiars performing live. And over at the No Fun Bar on Sunday, Baradas is performing live. There's a quick little look at your concert calendar for Sunday.
1: Sunday. 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

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Will you be there? Till then, keep it right here. 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

0: So can you smell that? No, take a big whiff. Ugh, I think I sucked a booger down my throat. Ugh. That's not going to taste nearly as good as the chicken that I'm smelling. You can't smell that? That chicken, that fresh roasted chicken that's going around on that rotisserie over at Laverne's. You haven't been to Laverne's? Oh, you got to go to Laverne's, man. It's one of my favorite restaurants in Portland. They have some amazing chicken. And yes, they even have a little live stage in one of the rooms. And local artist Layperson performs live there on Wednesday, August 26th. Also over at Dante's on Wednesday, Combo Box and Unreal will be teaming up. But they don't have any chicken at Dante's. Pretty good pizza, but no chicken. So if you want pizza and rock and roll, Dante's is the place for you. If you want chicken and music, it's Layperson at Laverne's coming up on Wednesday.
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he say? What he say? Say, holy shit. Your heart done been ripped right into half. Not even Jesus himself could fix it. But Josh smiled upon me, and Jesus heard the doctor giving me bad news so callously. Jesus put down his guitar and said, hey, Dimebag Darrell, wanna make a miracle with me?

climbed right into my room and said, "No more sad songs or we punch you in your face." But I'd written a bunch of stuff and they got me pretty high, and I'm had like some of the words I said.

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0: A couple of good shows coming up on Sunday, August 23rd at the Haymaker. Check out Strange and the Familiars performing live. And over at the No Fun Bar on Sunday, Baradas is performing live. There's a quick little look at your concert calendar for Sunday.
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0: Oh, it's so close. Just inches away. So close, but not quite there. It's good enough, but it's not all the way. Of course, I'm talking about Thursday. Weekends start early in Portland, Oregon. Here's a few shows coming up on Thursday, August 27th. Myriads performs live at the Holocene on Thursday. Flying Caravan is live at the Goodfoot on Thursday. And Girls in Cages teams up with Claire Nelson of Leonard Nimoy at the Starday Tavern. That's all coming up on Thursday.
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0: Oh, I forgot to take my pants off before I got in the hot tub. Oh,
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0: So can you smell that? No, take a big whiff. Ugh, I think I sucked a booger down my throat. Ugh. That's not going to taste nearly as good as the chicken that I'm smelling. You can't smell that? That chicken, that fresh roasted chicken that's going around on that rotisserie over at Laverne's. You haven't been to Laverne's? Oh, you got to go to Laverne's, man. It's one of my favorite restaurants in Portland. They have some amazing chicken. And yes, they even have a little live stage in one of the rooms. And local artist Layperson performs live there on Wednesday, August 26th. Also over at Dante's on Wednesday, Combo Box and Unreal will be teaming up. But they don't have any chicken at Dante's. Pretty good pizza, but no chicken. So if you want pizza and rock and roll, Dante's is the place for you. If you want chicken and music, it's Layperson at Laverne's coming up on Wednesday.
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0: Over 200 local Portland area bands featured on the Radio Hot Tub playlist every single day. And a few of those bands are going to be doing some live shows on Tuesday. Some good shows coming up on Tuesday, August 25th. An Invisible Jet is live at the No Fun Bar on Tuesday. Super Secret Bands live at the Good Foot on Tuesday. And Perusa performs live at the Alberta Street Pub. That's all coming up on Tuesday.
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what my dead friends give me is like the power to say, hey, it's 6:30 in the morning, dude. Like, who am I skating for? I'm skating for all the people that can. And why am I doing it? It's because the motherfucker I can't.

0: Over 200 local Portland area bands featured on the Radio Hot Tub playlist every single day. And a few of those bands are going to be doing some live shows on Tuesday. Some good shows coming up on Tuesday, August 25th. An Invisible Jet is live at the No Fun Bar on Tuesday. Super Secret Bands live at the Goodfoot on Tuesday. And Perusa performs live at the Alberta Street Pub. That's all coming up on Tuesday.
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0: 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And Portland sounds like this.

0: So can you smell that? No, take a big whiff. Ugh, I think I sucked a booger down my throat. Ugh. That's not going to taste nearly as good as the chicken that I'm smelling. You can't smell that? That chicken, that fresh roasted chicken that's going around on that rotisserie over at Laverne's. You haven't been to Laverne's? Oh, you got to go to Laverne's, man. It's one of my favorite restaurants in Portland. They have some amazing chicken. And yes, they even have a little live stage in one of the rooms. And local artist Layperson performs live there on Wednesday, August 26th. Also over at Dante's on Wednesday, Combo Box and Unreal will be teaming up, but they don't have any chicken at Dante's. Pretty good pizza, but no chicken. So if you want pizza and rock and roll, Dante's is the place for you. If you want chicken and music, it's Layperson at Laverne's coming up on Wednesday.
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All of this merchandise can be found in your imagination. Now, we don't got any of that stuff, but we do have stickers, Radio Hot Tub stickers. 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Find Uncle Scotty, that's me, out in the club somewhere, standing in front of the stage, blocking your view and say, "Hey, Scotty, you got a Radio Hot Tub sticker? 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

0: Portland. Portland does. Yeah, Portland is.
1: Portland rocks. Soak it up.

0: Oh, yes, yes, yes. This is the moment you've been waiting for. It's a look at your concert calendar in Portland for Friday. There's no shortage of amazing music in Portland, Oregon on Friday, August 28th. Gata Galactica is live at the Get Down on Friday. Gorilla Teens at the High Watermark Lounge on Friday. The Generals are going to rock the Alberta Street Pub on Friday. The Quags are at the Firkin Tavern on Friday. The Gobs team up with Amy Beth and the Creeps over at the Six on Friday. And three Radio Hot Tub bands are going to be at the Snug, the likes of which These Foolish Things and Desert Shame will all be rocking the Snug. That's all coming up on Friday.
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0: So can you smell that? No, take a big whiff. Ugh, I think I sucked a booger down my throat. Ugh. That's not going to taste nearly as good as the chicken that I'm smelling. You can't smell that? That chicken, that fresh roasted chicken that's going around on that rotisserie over at Laverne's. You haven't been to Laverne's? Oh, you got to go to Laverne's, man. It's one of my favorite restaurants in Portland. They have some amazing chicken, and yes, they even have a little live stage in one of the rooms. And local artist Layperson performs live there on Wednesday, August 26th. Also over at Dante's on Wednesday, Combo Box and Unreal will be teaming up, but they don't have any chicken at Dante's. Pretty good pizza, but no chicken. So if you want pizza and rock and roll, Dante's is the place for you. If you want chicken and music, it's Layperson at Laverne's coming up on Wednesday.
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0: Oh, yes, yes, yes. This is the moment you've been waiting for. It's a look at your concert calendar in Portland for Friday. There's no shortage of amazing music in Portland, Oregon on Friday, August 28th. Gata Galactica is live at the Get Down on Friday. Gorilla Teens at the High Watermark Lounge on Friday. The Generals are going to rock the Alberta Street Pub on Friday. The Quags are at the Firkin Tavern on Friday. The Gobs team up with Amy Beth and the Creeps over at the Six on Friday. And three radio hot tub bands are going to be at the Snug. The likes of which, These Foolish Things and Desert Shame will all be rocking the Snug. That's all coming up on Friday.
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Now, we don't got any of that stuff, but we do have stickers. 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

0: Oh, yes, yes, yes. This is the moment you've been waiting for. It's a look at your concert calendar in Portland for Friday. There's no shortage of amazing music in Portland, Oregon on Friday, August 28th. Gata Galactica is live at the Get Down on Friday. Gorilla Teens at the High Watermark Lounge on Friday. The Generals are going to rock the Alberta Street Pub on Friday. The Quags are at the Firkin Tavern on Friday. The Gobs team up with Amy Beth and the Creeps over at the Six on Friday. And three radio hot tub bands are going to be at the Snug, the likes of which These Foolish Things and Desert Shame will all be rocking the Snug. That's all coming up on Friday.
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0: Over 200 local Portland area bands featured on the Radio Hot Tub playlist every single day. And a few of those bands are going to be doing some live shows on Tuesday. Some good shows coming up on Tuesday, August 25th. An Invisible Jet is live at the No Fun Bar on Tuesday. Super Secret Bands live at the Goodfoot on Tuesday. And Perusa performs live at the Alberta Street Pub. That's all coming up on Tuesday.
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0: 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And Uncle Scotty.

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Will you be there? Till then, keep it right here. 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

Oh, it's so close. Just inches away. So close, but not quite there. It's good enough, but it's not all the way. Of course, I'm talking about Thursday. Thursday. Weekends start early in Portland, Oregon. Here's a few shows coming up on Thursday, August 27th. Myriads performs live at the Holocene on Thursday. Flying Caravan is live at the Goodfoot on Thursday. And Girls in Cages teams up with Claire Nelson of Leonard Nimoy at the Starday Tavern. That's all coming up on Thursday. Thursday. Stay tuned to hear all the bands we just mentioned right here on Radio Hot Tub, the Sound of Portland.

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But sometimes it seems a shame to have to wait all the way till Friday for another show on that radio station, which is why once in a while we jump in on a Monday, like on Monday, August 24th from 2 till 4 in the afternoon. We're going to be live on Freeform Portland for 2 hours, filling you in on some of the newest local bands that we've added to the playlist, because let's face it, you haven't really been paying attention, kind of like when you were in school, or like when you're driving on the freeway, or when somebody's talking to you. You're just not paying attention. So maybe it's time to get a little refresher course on some of the newest bands that have been added to the Radio Hot Tub library over the last few months. 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Will you be there? Till then, keep it right here. 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

0: Oh, yes, yes, yes. This is the moment you've been waiting for. It's a look at your concert calendar in Portland for Friday. There's no shortage of amazing music in Portland, Oregon on Friday, August 28th. Gatta Galactica is live at the Get Down on Friday. Gorilla Teens at the High Watermark Lounge on Friday. The Generals are going to rock the Alberta Street Pub on Friday. The Quags are at the Firkin Tavern on Friday. The Gobs team up with Amy Beth and the Creeps over at the Six on Friday. And three radio hot tub bands are going to be at the Snug. The likes of which, These Foolish Things and Desert Shame, will all be rocking the Snug. That's all coming up on Friday.
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0: Hey, it's Uncle Scotty of Radio Hot Tub here in the glamorous Radio Hot Tub Studios. I'm the highly overpaid CEO of this radio company. We play all local bands out of Portland, and we make a shitload of money. So what's in it for you? Well, getting to hear local bands out of Portland. 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Tell them that Uncle Scotty has a venereal disease. Whatever it takes to get people listening to the local Portland bands, spread the word somehow. Do it now. Do it right now. Got better ideas? 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You're doing a great job. Keep it up.
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0: Over 200 local Portland area bands featured on the Radio Hot Tub playlist every single day. And a few of those bands are going to be doing some live shows on Tuesday. Some good shows coming up on Tuesday, August 25th. An Invisible Jet is live at the No Fun Bar on Tuesday. Super Secret Bands live at the Goodfoot on Tuesday. And Perusa performs live at the Alberta Street Pub. That's all coming up on Tuesday.
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0: Hey, it's Uncle Scotty of Radio Hot Tub here in the glamorous Radio Hot Tub Studios. I'm the highly overpaid CEO of this radio company. 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Do it now. 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